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1: Good evening, Uncle Alice. I'm writing to you about the late Walter Perezader, a founding member of the band Chicago. Passed away last week, but his spirit lives on. Hear him play the alto sax solo like a snake charmer on Just You and Me, or the tender poetic flute on Color My World. Walter's sax solos brought me to my knees. I was fortunate to attend my Chicago concerts when Walter was always there. I will miss him. Blow those horns. Hey, thanks, Uncle Alice. Keep on rocking. Scott Green, your crazy nephew. Walter was 81, member of Chicago, until his retirement in 2017. And we did a lot of shows early on with CTA, Chicago Transit Authority, before they became Chicago. So we knew those guys, all those guys, did literally 50 to 60 shows with CTA. All right, thanks for writing in, Scott. We'll be right back with This Day in Rock. That isn't so sad.
0: Alice Cooper will be right back with more insanity after this break.
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6: When you turn on the radio, you should find someone there who's a pal, a buddy, a BFF. 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Confide in him now, and you shall be rewarded. It's Alice's Attic with Alice Cooper.
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Cooper's Covers coming up. But now, it's more music. It's Alice's Attic with Alice Cooper.

0: We'll be back with more Alice Cooper next. Alice's Attic with Alice Cooper.
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2: I appreciate that so many fans dress up when they come out to my concerts or on Halloween, or maybe you just dress like me on Thanksgiving. So it was back in 1973 when my first official mascara came out. It was called Whiplash, marketed as unisex mascara. The tagline was, whip some on your friends. Liberate your eyes. Whip your eyes into shape. It's apparently a very, very rare item these days, but back in the day, it sold for less than $3 a tube. If you tried to buy it now, being that there's so few out there, you'd probably be paying thousands. So there you have it, all my makeup-wearing men, women, and children out there, whip your eyes into shape.
0: Alice will be right back.
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0: Alice's Attic with Alice Cooper. And more rock.

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And now we've got more music. It's Alice's Attic with Alice K.

0: 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Alice's Attic with Alice Cooper.
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17: 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It's Alice's Attic with Alice Cooper.
18: How's your evening going? I'm Alice Cooper, forsaking my TV time to play classic rock for you. You start messing with my golf, it will be a corporal punishment for you. So, yeah, you can mess with other things, but not that. Let's keep you in my good graces, though. Turn this up.
0: Alice's Attic with Alice Cooper.

Movie Music Madness with Alice is minutes away. And now, it's more rock. It's Alice's Attic with Alice Cooper.

0: Cooper standing by. Alice's Attic with Alice Cooper.
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0: Alice's Attic with more of Alice's email.
1: Hi, Alice. I recently lost my mom. Very suddenly and unexpectedly, she was 78, and I really wanted you to know what a fan she had been of yours. She followed you since your very first album and had tickets to see you in the UK this year, despite being in her late 70s. She was so independent, and the thought of coming to one of your gigs and singing along with other fans whilst wearing her Alice Cooper t-shirt was such a thrill. In 1992, she had a liver transplant, and after a successful operation, she had a 6-week stay in the hospital, and your Poison album and Hey Stupid album kept her sane. I cannot express to you how hard she found the weeks after her operation, but she had a Walkman with your tapes on repeat. She always says that you got her through. I know she would have loved to have met you, so I hope it is okay that I write and let you know. I will be playing Alice Cooper, Hey Stupid, at her funeral. I think it will shock some of her friends, but many of them knew how much she loved you. Many thanks for all your music and being such an inspiration for her, her daughter, Hannah. Wow, well, how sweet is that? That's really, really, really nice. I'm sorry that you lost your mom, Hannah. Thank you. If you want a chance to have your email read on the show, send it our way at alice@alicesattic.com, and I'll be right back.
0: Alice will be back in a moment.
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0: 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Alice's Attic with Alice Cooper.
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1: Hi, this is personal injury lawyer Terrence A. Gross. In 1976, I enrolled in FSU's College of Law, which ironically was Bobby Bowden's first year. 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Therefore, join me this Wednesday morning at 8:30 a.m. on 94.3 FM to talk about the law and maybe FSU football.
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3: You're inside Alice's attic. Your sagacious host could truly benefit from having a yard sale. Who wouldn't be interested in used straitjackets, top hats, guillotines, and leather pants? There's even a lava lamp from his first L.A. apartment. But amongst the flotsam and jetsam of an extraordinarily interesting life are the tantalizing tales that only a Rock and Roll Hall of Famer could deliver. So sit back and enjoy another hour of rock and talk with Alice Cooper.
4: Welcome back to the only radio show hosted by your uncle, Fun Uncle. I guess I'm a Funkle. And sure, I'm cool, but I'm not going to let you smoke, drink, or read dirty magazines. My uncles all promoted those things. They'd say, hey, what do you think about this girl? And I'd go, I don't know, I'm six. She looks like she'll never drown. Alice's Attic has a bunch of cool stuff in store for you this hour. There's a You Gotta Love the 80s segment, so get out your leathers. I also have trivia on Rush for you, and this little ditty here as well.
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You Gotta Love the 80s with Alice is around the corner. 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It's Alice's Attic with Alice Cooper.

0: The scent of Aquanet, the silky smooth feel of spandex, and a cassette cranked up on the Alpine in your Trans Am. 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
2: Joan Jett started her career in the 70s with the Runaways, but hit it big in the 80s as a solo artist. The Runaways were one of the first all-female rock bands and, of course, also featured Lita Ford and Sherry Curry. So this segment is You Gotta Love the 80s, and we've got one from the very first year of that decade. Here's Bad Reputation, Joan Jett.

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0: More of Alice's Attic with Alice Cooper coming up. Alice's Attic with Alice Cooper.
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0: And now, Alice's Attic with Alice Cooper presents more fun and freaky facts. 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
1: Freaks, I have your facts. So without further ado, wait a minute, one more ado. Here's that handsome Alice Cooper fellow to dish them out to you. The anatomy of a pig's neck makes it physically impossible for them to look directly up into the sky. So if a UFO goes over, they just never will see it. Dave Grohl can speak while whistling. In the 1600s, he would have been hung as a witch. Human skin lacks direct receptors for liquid, so the feeling of wetness is an illusion created by your brain blending temperature, pressure, and movement. And finally, when wet, a single strand of hair can stretch up to 30% of its length and can carry up to 100 grams of weight. Huh. Well, that's it for this evening's facts. You're welcome, my beloved little freaks. Yes, it's all my own hair. I do not wear a wig or a rug. My hair is with me forever.
0: What? You think radio this brilliant is free? We'll be back with more amazing Alice Cooper after the break.
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0: Unlike Elvis, Alice Cooper has not left the building. We'll return with more Genius Radio after this. Alice's Attic with Alice Cooper.
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0: You found your way to a broadcast that captures the very essence of what has made the medium of radio so magical. 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

ready for more Attic Classics in a few on Alice's Attic with Alice Cooper. And let's do more rock right now. It's Alice's Attic with Alice Cooper.

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0: Alice's Attic with more of Alice Cooper's email.
1: I just wanted to tell you that I saw you in concert during the late 70s or early 80s. You had the best concert opening. There was a big screen and you running down a railroad track and you ran through it and started with "The Telephone Is Ringing." I still remember that as probably the best concert opening ever. Thanks, Ron Carbosh. Yeah, that was called The Magic Screen. And I would break this gravestone down that had my name on it and then start running towards the audience. And when I got to the size of the actual Alice Cooper, I would pop through the screen onto the stage live. One dimension, flat dimension, two, real. And I would disappear off the film. The things, the aliens that were chasing me, would come up against the screen and they couldn't get through. And then finally they figured out how to get through and they popped off the screen. And then I ran back into the screen and I was back on film again. Everybody talks about this as being the greatest opening they ever saw. And I would like to do it again. I'd like to find a way to get that and do it again. All right, more to come.
0: Your teller of Detroit stories, Alice Cooper, will return after these messages.
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And more music now. It's Alice's Attic with Alice Cooper.

0: And that concludes another magical and memorable edition of Alice's Attic. Alice Cooper returns tomorrow. Same time, same channel, boys and ghouls. Alice's Attic with Alice Cooper.
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1: I'm Omni broadcasting meteorologist Jennifer Wojcicki with your updated forecast. Mainly clear tonight with a low of 78. Winds out of the west, 5 to 10 miles per hour. 96 tomorrow, mainly clear. Lows around 78 tomorrow night, chance for storms. Mid-90s Saturday with a chance of thunderstorms. Turning cooler Sunday with highs in the low 90s. Storms continue. I'm Omni Broadcasting's meteorologist Jennifer Wojcicki.
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3: I'm Omni broadcasting meteorologist Jennifer Wojcicki with your updated forecast. Mainly clear tonight with a low of 78. Winds out of the west 5 to 10 miles per hour. 96 tomorrow, mainly clear. Lows around 78 tomorrow night, chance for storms. Mid-90s Saturday with a chance of thunderstorms. Turning cooler Sunday with highs in the low 90s, storms continue. I'm Omni Broadcasting's meteorologist Jennifer Wojcicki.
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2: I'm Omni broadcasting meteorologist Jennifer Wojcicki with your updated forecast. Mainly clear tonight with a low of 78. Winds out of the west 5 to 10 miles per hour. 96 tomorrow, mainly clear. Lows around 78 tomorrow night, chance for storms. Mid-90s Saturday with a chance of thunderstorms. Turning cooler Sunday with highs in the low 90s. Storms continue. I'm Omni Broadcasting's meteorologist, Jennifer Wojcicki.
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2: I'm Omni broadcasting meteorologist Jennifer Wojcicki with your updated forecast. Mainly clear tonight with a low of 78. Winds out of the west 5 to 10 miles per hour. 96 tomorrow, mainly clear. Lows around 78 tomorrow night, chance for storms. Mid-90s Saturday with a chance of thunderstorms. Turning cooler Sunday with highs in the low 90s. Storms continue. I'm Omni Broadcasting's meteorologist Jennifer Wojcicki.
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1: I'm Omni broadcasting meteorologist Jennifer Wojcicki with your updated forecast. Mainly clear tonight with a low of 78. Winds out of the west, 5 to 10 miles per hour. 96 tomorrow, mainly clear. Lows around 78 tomorrow night, chance for storms. Mid-90s Saturday with a chance of thunderstorms. Turning cooler Sunday with highs in the low 90s, storms continue. I'm Omni Broadcasting's meteorologist Jennifer Wojcicki.
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2: 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Sunny for today with highs topping out near 96 degrees. And on the water, west winds 5 to 10 knots, seas around 2 feet. High tide 1:42 p.m., low tide 11:40 p.m., high tide 2:27 p.m. With your Omni Broadcasting Marine Forecast, this is meteorologist Phil Jensko.
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0: Too Late for Love, Def Leppard on the classic rock station, 100.3 K-Rock. It's the B-Team Morning Show, and it's Friday. How exciting is that? Tell you what, folks, it's going to be a hot and humid weekend. 98 degrees are high today, but our chances for storms increase for Saturday and Sunday. In fact, there's about a 60% chance of thunderstorms along coastal areas tomorrow. So if you're heading over to Pensacola Beach for the Blue Angels this weekend, you need to pay attention to that forecast, especially for the Saturday festivities. We've got the full schedule of events online at our website, TheBTeamShow.com. Skyler Black and Bobby Durrell, the B-Team Morning Show is on the air, brought to you by Stripes Pub and Grill in Navarre, as well as Okaloosa Gas and Outcast Sushi in Miramar Beach. And Bobby, the first national holiday to look at this morning on Friday, July 17th, it's Yellow Pigs Day.
1: Yeah, really?
0: This is the thing.
1: So apparently we've ran out of holidays and just started honoring math weird pigs and our collective need for attention. Is that where we are now?
0: What, you don't like yellow pigs?
1: Yellow pigs is that annual reminder that humans will sanctify absolutely anything if you give it a date and a vaguely wholesome backstory. Yeah, see, look, it's a celebration of the little yellow pig figurines, because of course it is, you know, I mean, it's mixed with luck, inside jokes, and it's the kind of tradition that starts as a prank and ends up on someone's mantle for 30 years. Look, people gift pigs, hide pigs, wear pigs, pretend it's about joy when it's really about control. I mean, the quiet thrill of making your friends participate in nonsense without calling you out. Look, and that's the beauty of it, really. No stakes, no rules, just squeaky yellow symbol that says, for one day, we're choosing whimsy over dignity and we're not even gonna apologize.
0: It's Yellow Pigs Day. Celebrate by eating bacon.
1: Yeah, that's right.
0: I don't know if I'd like yellow bacon, though. Might be a little rancid.
1: Well, if you made bacon out of a yellow pig figurine, it'd definitely be crunchy.

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0: There's the Beatles come together on the classic rock station, 100.3 K-Rock. Folks are coming together tomorrow night to feed the autistic kids.
1: Mm-hmm.
0: Yeah, they have to sing for pizza.
1: That's right. Make them sing for pizza. No, actually, you know, I found out I was wrong. Lauren corrected me on that.
0: That's right.
1: Lolo. She goes by Lolo.
0: Oh, does she?
1: But yeah, Lolo corrected me on that.
0: It's like the Olympic runner, Lolo Jones.
1: Mm-hmm.
0: Yeah. Mm-hmm. Singing for Slices. This is an event tomorrow night at Downtown Music Hall, a fundraiser for ASHA, the Advanced Sacred Hope Academy Autism School, right here in Fort Walton Beach. It gets underway tomorrow night at 5 p.m. It's a $25 entry fee. Sounds like a ton of fun. Includes pizza and a non-alcoholic beverage.
1: Mm-hmm.
0: So if you'd like to learn more, we've got the link to find out more info online. 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Well, Bobby, the next thing we have to talk about on the National Day calendar is National Tattoo Day.
1: Oh, yeah. You know, the one purchase you can't return, can't upgrade, and still pay to explain at every family reunion.
0: It's like that Asian symbol I've got. So what's that supposed to mean? It's supposed to mean righteousness.
1: Yeah, it says fried rice. So it's kind of riciness.
0: Riciness. What does this actually mean? Why did you get dumbass tattooed on you?
1: It says $5. Oh, National Tattoo Day is the annual reminder that humans will pay good money to let a stranger with a humming needle turn their skin into a diary they can't delete. Yeah, you know, look, it's part celebration, part coping mechanism, part I lost a bet in 2009 reunion, where everybody swears their ink is meaningful and totally not about that X. You know, the shops run specials, the brave go first, and the impulsive go next, and the rest of you just scroll flash sheets and, like, their menu, and, well, you can wear forever. Look, it's absurd, sure, but it's also the one day a bad decision comes with aftercare instructions and a tube of ointment.
0: It's National Tattoo Day. I am not going to celebrate by getting any more. We'll take a break. A look at your forecast is coming up next. Going to be a hot and humid one. 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
4: 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Sunny for today with highs topping out near 96 degrees. And on the water, west winds 5 to 10 knots, seas around 2 feet. High tide 1:42 p.m., low tide 11:40 p.m., high tide 2:27 p.m. With your Omni Broadcasting Marine Forecast, this is meteorologist Phil Jensko.
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0: Jumpin' Jack Flash. It's 100.3 K-Rock. There's the Stones. The B-Team Morning Show's on the air. I'm Skyler Black. He is Bobby Durrell. Big weekend. Of course, today is the full dress rehearsal for the Blues on Pensacola Beach. Civilian Air Show. Rehearsal starts at 10:30 this morning. The Blues practice starts at 2 this afternoon. Then tomorrow, it's the real deal. The whole shebang, if you will. But Bobby, the forecast is looking like it's possible to see some storms. Yep. So, depending on what kind of vehicle or boat you're taking over there, plan accordingly if you still want to take that risk. So, we'll check that full forecast and a look at local news in just a little bit. But we've got another holiday to talk about.
1: Yeah.
0: This is something that probably wasn't even a thing 15 years ago. Mm-hmm. It's World Emoji Day.
1: Yeah, that's right, because nothing says human connection like... outsourcing your emotions to tiny cartoons with commitment issues.
0: That's well said.
1: I don't know how else to put it. World Emoji Day is that mid-January moment when the internet gathers to celebrate the yellow faces like they invented language.
0: Hmm.
1: And somehow we all just nod along like this is normal. Look, it's officially about digital communication, which is a polite way of saying we've replaced tone, nuance, and basic literacy with a crying, laughing icon and a prayer. You know, brands roll out special emojis. People rank their favorite like it's the draft. And everyone pretends a cartoon peach hasn't done more cultural damage than most politicians. So don't stick around, because if society is going to keep talking in pictograms, I'm going to need to translate the madness before somebody proposes in Wingdings.
0: World Emoji Day. I'm just going to blow up our chat, our text groups with a bunch of stupid emojis. All day long.
1: All day.
0: AC/DC, Have a Drink on Me. 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

0: 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It's the B-Team Morning Show. Working our way closer to 7 o'clock. I'm Scather Black. He is Bobby Durrell. Don't forget, tomorrow morning, there is the Farmers Market at Freedom Tech Center here in Fort Walton Beach. If you're not familiar with Freedom Tech Center, it's the new development out there by the golf course and the fairgrounds. And they've got their Farmers Market tomorrow morning scheduled from 9 until noon. Enjoy a fun-filled morning featuring live music, local vendors, delicious food, and check out that beautiful two-acre park they just completed. So, should be a lot of fun. That's tomorrow morning. If you're not heading to the Blue Angels in the morning, there is still fun to be had out at Freedom Tech Center with the Farmers Market. Well, here on the B-Team Morning Show, we have come down to the final national holiday that we have to talk about. It's Wrong Way Corrigan Day.
1: Yeah. You know who Wrong Way Corrigan is, right? Douglas Corrigan. He's basically the patron saint of any man that will drive around and refuses to ask for directions.
0: It doesn't own a globe, apparently.
1: Hey, look, Wrong Way Corrigan Day is what happens when America looks at a man who tried to find California and, well, accidentally-ish ended up in Ireland. Yeah. Yeah, and then decides that's the kind of excellence we should commemorate annually. Yeah, yeah. It's a holiday for honoring confident mistakes, navigational denial, and the fine art of sticking to your story when the Atlantic Ocean is tapping you on the shoulder. You know, people celebrate by taking the scenic route on purpose, pretending they're bad decisions or bold adventures, and acting like accountability is a foreign country they can't find on a map. You know, it's not about being right. It's about being wrong with enough swagger that everybody else starts wondering if you meant it.
0: Wrong Way Corrigan Day. Celebrate however you want.
1: That's right.
0: We're out of time for the 6 o'clock hour. 7 o'clock hour is coming up next. We'll take a break. 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
4: 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I'm Dan Diamond. Fort Walton Beach Police Department officers have arrested two men in connection with an electric bicycle theft. The investigation began after the owner reported that she saw her e-bike, which was stolen in March, listed on Facebook Marketplace. Officers said they arranged to buy the e-bike for $400 from the seller, now identified as 31-year-old Cedric Lee Rogers. Rogers allegedly arrived at the set meeting place riding the e-bike, and when officers attempted to stop him for a traffic violation, he dropped the bike and ran, according to the release. While officers were working to arrest Rogers, they said 18-year-old Demetrius Raphael Mikadelis picked up the e-bike and tried to leave with it. Officers said they told him to drop the e-bike, after which he allegedly left the scene in a truck but later returned. He was also arrested. And that's your Omni Broadcasting News, brought to you by McCaskill & Company. I'm Dan Diamond.
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0: Shout it out loud. We've got road rage on Bill Parkway this morning, folks. Bobby, this morning on his way in, encountered some, how do you want to call it, dumbassery?
1: Jack wagons.
0: Jack wagon.
1: Yeah. Hey, listen, if you're pulling out of Lowe's and you got a trailer behind you, no, you can't fit in the median. You're going to block half the damn lanes of traffic going southbound.
0: Oh, that's not going to work.
1: No, it's called maths.
0: The maths?
1: Yeah.
0: Maybe he did Michelle Obama's Common Core maths.
1: Probably.
0: It's going to be a hot one, folks. 97 degrees today, our high. Right now in Fort Walton, we're at 77 this morning. It is Friday. Can we say that again?
1: Sure. Why not?
0: It is Friday. B-Team Morning Show's on the air. 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Got a bunch of local stories to talk about this morning, including a Fort Walton Beach man that stole a stolen e-bike.
1: You stole the stolen bike? Are you the thief?
0: You're the double thief. Also, a bunch of Destin Road projects will begin Monday. We'll preview that. Tomorrow, Fort Walton Beach cleanup will happen at Coral Creek. And a tractor trailer catches fire on an I-10 bridge and damages this concrete barrier, which backed up traffic for miles yesterday. So there's plenty of local stuff to talk about here in just a little bit.
1: Yeah, hey, whole new 7 lanes of asphalt in Shalimar on 85.
0: Yeah, Eglin Parkway is actually not a washboard anymore.
1: Well, north of racetrack.
0: Right. Yes. I'm just talking about Shalimar area.
1: Right.
0: Yes. You get south of the Shalimar Bridge and, you know.
1: Yeah, it falls apart again. It goes right back to hell.
0: Yeah, it does. But hey, at least Shalimar's a smooth ride in now.
1: Yeah, yeah, yeah. That part of it.
0: But we've got plenty of stories to get to. We've got them all lined up for you here in just a little bit. We'll also take a look at some national headlines. Things happening across the country, and we'll feel better about where we live when we look at some of these national headlines and realize the ignorance that happens in other places.
1: Oh, good.
0: So, stay with us. On the way, Hart. Right now, Skinner, call me the breeze, as Bobby and I shoot the breeze on a Friday morning. B-Team Morning Show on 100.3 K-Rock.

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0: and Barracuda.
1: That's right. It's the it's a song about shaving.
0: Yeah. The old landing strip.
1: Yeah. The old bear. Well, anyway.
0: It's 7:23. Good morning, everybody. How you doing? The B-Team Morning Show is on the air, brought to you by Stripes Pub and Grill in Navarre, Okaloosa Gas, and Outcast Sushi in Miramar Beach. It's a beautiful Friday, 80 degrees right now in Fort Walton. The high today here across the Emerald Coast of 97 degrees. And tomorrow, more of the same. If you're heading over to watch the air show today or tomorrow at Pensacola, make sure you take plenty of water with you. Hydrate throughout the day. Bring the sunblock, you know.
1: And Coors Light is not water.
0: No. Now, it does go down nice and smooth when it's hot.
1: Mm-hmm.
0: But you need to find some alternate hydration as well.
1: Hey, did you see there's now a federal investigation over the flyover?
0: How stupid. Of course, I saw the liberal national news media was all up in arms about it, and Secretary of War Pete Hegseth said, no, these flyovers are going to continue until attitudes get better. So he nipped that in the bud.
1: Yeah, but I saw there's now a federal investigation is now underway over Wednesday's low pass during the Blue Angels performance on Pensacola.
0: How dumb.
1: But it's funny, so they're trying to get this going, and the Secretary of the Navy's already cleared the pilot of any wrongdoing.
0: Of course. There was nothing wrong. And everybody that was there loved it.
1: Well, except for one or two people, you know. But I mean, it's the same low flyover that's happened every friggin' year, right?
0: Mm-hmm.
1: I mean...
0: Well, and not only that, like... It's the same people that bitch about aircraft noise when they live by an airport.
1: Right.
0: You know, you went to an air show. You knew what was going to happen.
1: Right.
0: And if you go to an air show and you don't expect a low pass, then clearly you've never been to an air show.
1: Yeah. Yeah.
0: Culture yourself, uncultured swine. All right. Right here in Fort Walton... And Dan Diamond had the story on this morning as well, but a stolen e-bike was recovered, and two individuals were arrested by the Fort Walton Beach Police Department after it conducted an undercover operation involving a Facebook marketplace listing. Now, this investigation began after a resident reported that her e-bike, stolen in March, had been listed for sale online. Detectives with the Special Investigations Unit arranged to purchase the bike for $400 from the seller, identified as Cedric Lee Rogers, 31. Now, Rogers arrived at the meeting location riding the stolen bicycle, and when officers attempted to stop him after observing a traffic violation, well, he fled, abandoning the e-bike before leading officers on a short foot pursuit. He was taken into custody without incident, but during the arrest... Well, that's when Demetrius Raphael Michaelitis, 18, picked up the stolen bicycle and attempted to leave with it.
1: Hang on. Demetrius Raphael...
0: Michaelitis.
1: Whew, that's a name.
0: That is mouthful, for sure. So, after being ordered to drop the bike, Michaelitis fled the scene in a pickup truck, but later returned. The investigation determined that he had attempted to take possession of the stolen property and was subsequently arrested. The stolen bicycle was recovered and will be returned to its owner. Fort Walton Beach Police Department reminds residents who discover suspected stolen property for sale online to contact law enforcement rather than attempting to recover it themselves. Fort Walton Beach PD says working with law enforcement helps ensure public safety and increases the likelihood of successfully recovering stolen property. So, the stolen e-bike that got stolen again. Right here in Fort Walton, folks.
1: Oh, there you go.
0: Got a couple folks that made the news now.
1: Well, yeah, congratulations, people.
0: Yeah. Enjoy your time in the pokey. 7:27, let's take a break. Music on the way from Toto, Tom Petty, and Genesis, plus Ask Uncle Bobby in about 20 minutes. It's the B-Team Morning Show on 100.3 K-Rock.
2: I'm Omni broadcasting meteorologist Jennifer Wojcicki with your updated forecast. Lots of sunshine today with daytime highs approaching 95. Northwesterly winds 8 to 15 miles per hour. Slight chance for storms. Tonight, lows level off around 78, mainly clear skies. A mix of clouds and sun. Tomorrow, chance for storms. High temperatures reach up to 94. I'm Omni Broadcasting's meteorologist, Jennifer Wojcicki.
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0: 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Hope everybody's doing well. It's Friday morning and blues weekend over in Pensacola. Heads up, if you are if you're driving over there, give yourself plenty of time. Traffic there on the Navarre and Pensacola Beach Causeway will be a nightmare today and tomorrow as people try to find places to park. And as we mentioned earlier this week on the show, Bobby, some parking places were going for upwards of $200 per day, which is just crazy. But thankfully, we've got a guy named Jim McPherson that's going to, swim us over there.
1: Yeah. At this point, maybe drag me behind the boat, but
0: you can be the rudder.
1: That's right. I'm going to get to ski all the way there.
0: Hey, that'll be fun. But it's going to be a very, very chaotic weekend on the roadways over there and on the water. So just a heads up, we are expecting some thunderstorms to develop in Pensacola and actually right along the Santa Rosa Sound tomorrow afternoon around 12 noon. So water could become a little bit choppier too. So just have fun this weekend, but make sure you're careful. Also, yesterday over in Pensacola, an 18-wheeler caught fire early Thursday morning on I-10, right around I-10 and Scenic Highway, which is exit 17. Troopers say the incident happened overnight, and an 18-wheeler traveling east caught fire and came to a stop on the bridge. The driver, a 35-year-old man from Mexico City, was not injured, but the fire burned hot enough on this tractor-trailer to damage the concrete barrier on the bridge. So that thing was hot. So you never know what some of these tractor-trailers might be carrying, folks. Could be batteries.
1: That's right.
0: Yeah. I don't know why. Is that how your grandparents said it too?
1: Yeah. My granddad did. Battery.
0: Battery. Like a a tree full of bats.
1: Right.
0: Yeah. Not battery. Mm. Battery.
1: Battery.
0: Funny stuff. All right. Stick tight. We're 7 minutes away from Ask Uncle Bobby on the B-Team Morning Show with K-Rock. Well, I'm

0: Genesis, their song, That's All. Inspired by Porky Pig. That's all, folks.
1: Mm-hmm.
0: 80 degrees here in Fort Walton Beach. High

0: Today of 97 this afternoon. We'll check your forecast here in just a little bit. It's the B-Team Morning Show. I'm Skyler Black. He is Bobby Durrell. And the music is starting to play, which tells us it's time for your daily advice. And the final piece of advice from Uncle Bobby before the weekend. Uncle Bobby.
1: That's right. It's a it's a momentous occasion.
0: Hold on. What does that even mean? How do you spell that? Today, Uncle Bobby, I guess we should say that we're stitched together by Tomcat Custom Apparel.
1: That's right. That's right. Reminding you the easiest way to look like you planned your event? Well, matching shirts. And Tomcat handles that.
0: They do. Stop by and see them. Wright Plaza, corner of Racetrack and Beale, Fort Walton. All right. Today, Uncle Bobby, you hear from Captain Loose Thoughts. Dear Uncle Bobby, I have constant thoughts and opinions running through my head all day. Should I start a podcast and just talk into a microphone, even if I'm not an expert on anything?
1: Yes.
0: Oh.
1: Not only should you start a podcast, you have a civic duty to do it. Look, people keep pretending the world needs fewer opinions, and I say wrong. The world needs your specific, unlicensed, emotionally charged, inner narration blasted into the public like an air horn in a library. Okay? Everybody else already did it. That's the whole point. The modern human doesn't have thoughts anymore unless a little red recording light makes them feel historically important. See, and you're sitting there thinking your thoughts privately like some kind of monk. You know, that's just wasted fuel. Your brain is a leaf blower pointed at a pile of receipts. Put it on the internet and let it do its damage, okay? Do not wait until you're ready or qualified. Qualified people ruin everything by being accurate, okay? Your advantage is that you'll say things with the confidence of a man reading prophecy off of a greasy takeout menu, okay? You're not there. You're going to take a normal gripe like the way people walk too slowly in a grocery aisle, and you're going to elevate it to doctrine. See, not a complaint, no, a worldview. Your listeners don't tune in for information. No, they tune in to accidentally join a cause while folding laundry. And once you got episodes out there, now you're not just a person with thoughts, you're a broadcast event. Strangers will build personalities around whatever nonsense you said at 1:12 a.m. about how parking lots are social contracts. See, you'll create disciples who don't even like you. They just can't stop listening because your voice sounds like authority wearing sweatpants. That's manifest destiny, kid. Right there. You rambling was never meant to stay trapped in your skull. It was meant to occupy the airwaves.
0: And thus, you have the B-Team show.
1: Exactly. You make use of that bandwidth, kiddo.
0: Like we do every single day. All right, there you go. There's your advice this morning. Hope that helps. What was your name? Captain Loose Thoughts?
1: I think Mark Grinland.
0: I wonder what Grinland would call a podcast if he had one.
1: Grinding with Grinland. Grind my gears.
0: God. Grinland's Grinder.
1: That's right.
0: Isn't that the gay app?
1: Probably.
0: All right, there you go. There's Ask Uncle Bobby this morning, all stitched together by Tomcat Custom Apparel.
1: By Tomcat Custom Apparel, where the apparel is made custom for you.
0: How cool. All right, news is next.
2: 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I'm Dan Diamond. Fort Walton Beach Police Department officers have arrested two men in connection with an electric bicycle theft. The investigation began after the owner reported that she saw her e-bike, which was stolen in March, listed on Facebook Marketplace. Officers said they arranged to buy the e-bike for $400 from the seller, now identified as 31-year-old Cedric Lee Rogers. Rogers allegedly arrived at the set meeting place riding the e-bike, and when officers attempted to stop him for a traffic violation, he dropped the bike and ran, according to of the release. While officers were working to arrest Rogers, they said 18-year-old Demetrius Raphael Mikadelis picked up the e-bike and tried to leave with it. Officers said they told him to drop the e-bike, after which he allegedly left the scene in a truck but later returned. He was also arrested. And that's your Omni Broadcasting News, brought to you by McCaskill & Company. I'm Dan Diamond.
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0: 100.3 K-Rock, the classic rock station, Queensryche, Jet City Woman. And hopefully nobody complains like a Jet City Woman did the other day at Pensacola Beach because of a loaf Passover with the Blue Angels.
1: You know, no comment.
2: So when you go see the Blue Angels, isn't that what you want to see as a low Passover?
1: Well, apparently everybody but Karen.
2: Oh, darn it. I am so glad my name isn't Karen.
0: Because you'd be the butt of every joke. Yes. Every joke. Good morning, everybody. Just after 8 o'clock, Skyler Black and Bobby Durrell, the BT Morning Show's on the air. 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And Bobby, this morning, a couple guests in studio with us. Of course, Lynn Fair from Mid-South Bank.
1: Yeah.
0: And Michelle with Executive Air
1: joining us
0: as well.
1: Yeah, and I hear from Michelle, too, that that our listenership has spiked today because she said everybody at her entire office is listening right now.
0: We got a baker's dozen.
1: That's right. And so for all the guys out at Executive Air, from the heart of from the bottom of Michelle's heart, she said, get back to work.
0: Yeah.
1: What are you doing sitting around listening to the radio? Let's go.
0: That's right. Friday. Payroll's due. Get these orders done.
1: That's right. People are hot. They're sweating. Go fix that air. Sit around the shop.
0: She didn't really say that. But Lynn and Michelle are in this morning because Mid-South Bank and Executive Air have partnered up with the Emerald Coast Children's Advocacy Center for an upcoming school supply drive.
2: That is correct. Say that five times fast. That's, you know.
0: Emerald Coast Children's Advocacy Center.
2: Very good.
1: ECAC. Any other questions?
0: That's pretty good. ECAC.
2: So,
0: how do you spell that?
2: You know, I'm the queen of crazy ideas. We have a box. So you can drop off supplies up until next week, Saturday, at Mid-South Bank. But it wasn't getting filled, and I was driving by 106 Perry Avenue, and traffic was backed up on a Saturday, and I thought I could serve hot dogs and we could get donations. And I mentioned it to Michelle, and God bless her, she said, I'm in for your craziness. So there you go.
1: Awesome.
3: Hot dogs.
0: Wieners for school supplies.
2: Yes.
1: You gotta.
0: Well, that got Michelle out of the room.
1: That's certainly a way to make sure you can't come within 500 yards of a school.
0: Now it all comes up next Saturday, July 25th at Executive Air.
1: That's
0: 106
1: right.
0: Perry Avenue right here in Fort Walton Beach.
1: And what's the name of the event? Wieners and Supplies? Or?
2: No, it's a back-to-school drive, and I will like to tell you that ECCAC actually looks at prevention of child abuse, Skyler.
1: Yeah.
2: And so
0: we're not doing that on the air.
1: No.
2: And so you know, one of the things they talk about, safe words, and I'm thinking if they're listening now, they're now disturbed. But that's okay. You know, we're here to help their kids get supplies for.
0: And Michelle, does it make you feel better to know that Bobby's wife is a principal?
1: Hey, it's okay. We had Asha in here yesterday, and I did just as poorly there. I mean, their event is called Sing for Slices. Singing for Slices. I'm like, so all the kids have to come in. It's a big event. The kids come in. They sing, and if they do, they get a slice of pizza. Otherwise, they don't get fed. Apparently, that's not how that one's working either.
2: So, Bobby, it is just surprising that you don't work at a school.
1: I know, right? Right? Well, actually, I just kind of think it's funny. I realize now why no plumbing company could get behind this because, you know, it's a plumber's crack, but with it's a HVAC, I guess it's wieners. Is that?
2: Oh, my God.
0: We're gonna have a ton of supplies.
1: Oh, yeah. Hey, word's getting out. No, in all seriousness, Emerald Coast Children's Advocacy Center is certainly they do a lot of work. They are taking care of the kids that need it when they don't have someone else.
2: Yes,
1: and
2: trauma.
1: In all seriousness, and the back to school supplies, I can tell you that, you know, a lot of these kids don't have really anything. I mean. And setting them up and trying to set them up. And I will tell you how a child hits the first day of school every year sets their entire year. And well, that's why stuff like this is so important.
2: I was telling
1: on a serious note.
2: Yes, yeah, so I was telling somebody just yesterday, maybe on a one of your fellow radio stations, that just imagine if you went to school and everybody else had school supplies and you didn't, or if you were in middle school or in high school and you were going into a advanced math class, but you didn't have that basic tool, that basic calculator that you needed. And those are about $100.
1: Yeah.
2: So a lot of these kids don't have that resource, and that's what we're trying to provide. We're going to have, you know, collection. We're going to have the van. We're going to try to fill Executive Air's van. We're also going to have QR codes. So we'll walk up and hand you a hot dog, and you can scan the QR code and donate. So there's a lot of ways that you can help.
1: So pens, paper, pencils, backpacks, book bags. You're, I mean, you're looking for everything.
0: Notebooks.
2: That is correct.
1: Yeah, there's nothing. Nothing can be wrong that you can bring. Now, you know, please don't bring a pencil you've been using for the last 2 years that already has teeth marks in it.
2: Yep. And they and they're asking, there's a specific pencil that they would like and pre-sharpened. They would like Crayola crayons because it was off-brand. You know, don't really work all that well. But you right now with the sales at Target, at Walmart, you can get Crayola box of crayons for 88 cents. So.
1: Well, and tax-free weekend's coming up here pretty soon.
0: Starts on Monday, I believe.
1: Yeah. So, I mean, so it's a great opportunity to buy a bunch of stuff. You're not, you know, you get the tax-free option on it, so you can push a little more and bring it down and really help the kids that need it the most get a leg up. This is I'm a huge supporter of all the back to school drives and all the things that we do like this, and I think this is it's just something we do. I have seen the difference that it makes in a kid's life. By all means, if you don't know what to buy, you're afraid of buying the wrong thing, well, show up and scan that QR code.
2: Yep. We'll take cash.
1: That's right. Yeah. Money works.
0: It certainly does. And of course, we've got all the details listed on the events tab. If you go to thebteamshow.com, it's online, and we'll keep talking about this event over the course of the next week. But I plan to be out there, do a remote from 11 to 1 next Saturday, July 25th. Bobby would be there, but he's going to be...
1: Unfortunately, I'm up in Indianapolis.
0: Up in Indy.
1: Yeah.
2: Wow.
1: Yeah. I've got a big convention that I got to go to.
0: But. Very important. Very important thing.
2: What kind of convention, Bobby?
1: It's my biennial convention for my fraternity.
2: Okay.
0: The Brotherhood.
1: That's right. That's right. Woo. We got to go put on our black robes and masks and, you know, all that stuff.
2: Oh, that sounds a little scary, Bobby.
0: Probably a good thing you're not going to school supply drive, right? All right. Well, Lynn, Michelle, thanks so much for coming in this morning, and thanks for putting together this great event, and we look forward to seeing you next Saturday.
2: Yes. Thank you so much, and have fun at your fraternity.
1: Yeah.
2: Try not to get arrested.
1: It'll be interesting. This is the... years ago, our headquarters were in Iowa City for years and years, and about... 6 years back, I think they moved to Indianapolis, which, funny enough, Indianapolis, Indiana is where pretty much the head of every U.S.-based fraternity is.
2: Really? I did not know this.
1: And they actually have an entire street in Indianapolis that they call Fraternity Row because it's all of the national headquarters of all the organizations. So we've moved up there. So I'm a little excited. I've been to our past headquarters multiple times, and this is my first opportunity to go see the new HQ. So
2: now, I hate to bring this up, but I'm thinking that you're going to be a little tamer than you were in college.
1: Yeah, who knows? Well, you know, the funny thing about
0: he walks into the fraternity and all the kids go, oh, it's a legend. It's Bobby. Bobby, do anything.
1: That's right. Bobby.
0: Yeah. When the chant starts, you know, you're in trouble.
1: Yeah. Well, no, it is kind of funny, though, because we laugh about it all the time because it's a biennial, right? So we meet once every 2 years. And you pick up your conversations with everybody right where you left 2 years ago. And then you start counting up. And, I mean, this will be, my 12th convention since... because I took about a decade off out of school. But I've been going consistently since 2004. But it's kind of funny because I'll say, oh, yeah, I've known him, you know, for like the last 10 years. Oh, wait, I got to double that. For 20, holy crap, I've known him for 20 years. You know?
2: That like, means you're getting old.
1: How's your daughter? What is she, like 8 now? Oh, 16. Oh, yeah. Boy, I had that wrong.
0: Well, we got to get them over across, down the hall to Dan Diamond on 94.3 FTW. But ladies,
1: thanks, guys.
2: Thanks for coming in.
0: Mm-hmm. All right, Van Halen, Dancing in the Street on 100.3 K-Rock.

0: Georgia Satellites, keep your hands to yourself on the classic rock station 100.3 K-Rock. It's the B-Team Morning Show. Skyther Black and Bobby Durrell, Friday morning. The weekend for us is just about here. We'll check your forecast momentarily, but tomorrow morning, Bobby, the city of Fort Walton Beach, in partnership with Ocean Hour Okaloosa, we'll host a community cleanup beginning at 8 o'clock tomorrow morning in the Coral Creek area. Volunteers will focus on removing litter from the dense wooded area adjacent to Coral Creek. Participants are encouraged to wear long pants and insect repellent due to the thick vegetation and the mosquitoes that we get this time of year. Parking is available at the City Athletic Fields on Coral Drive. And for more details, we've got the story posted online at thebteamshow.com. Just click on the show notes tab.
1: Yeah.
0: Also, coming up this next week, City of Destin has a bunch of road projects beginning on Monday as part of its ongoing effort to improve roadway conditions throughout the city. Motorists can expect temporary traffic disruptions, including intermittent lane closures and delays. While crews mill and repave multiple streets across the city of Destin, residents and visitors are encouraged to use caution in work zones, follow posted traffic signs, and plan for extra travel time as construction progresses, We've got the link to the story and all the affected routes online if you go to thebteamshow.com. All right, our final half hour for the show is coming up. Then we transition into the B-Team Encore Hour.
1: That's right.
0: Talk about some upcoming
1: events. Totally different.
0: Very different. Very
1: different. Not even the same thing.
0: Not even the same guys.
1: Nope.
0: We've just AI'd different. Our voice for the 9 o'clock hour.
1: That's right. It has Shabby and Byler.
0: That's actually pretty funny. Quick break, and more classic rock is coming up next. On the way, Rat and Pat Benatar on 100.3 K-Rock.
2: I'm Omni broadcasting meteorologist Jennifer Wojcicki with your updated forecast. Daytime highs approaching 95 today under mainly clear skies, winds out of the northwest 8 to 15 miles per hour. Slight chance of thunderstorms tonight, lows level off around 78, mainly clear skies. Sunshine mixed with clouds at times tomorrow, chance of thunderstorms, highs level off around 94. I'm Omni broadcasting's meteorologist Jennifer Wojcicki.
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0: Led Zeppelin, the song there, Bobby, called The Ocean, which is not what we have right here in Fort Walton.
1: No, we do not.
0: What is that called?
1: It's called the Gulf of America.
0: Of America. Hey, a Florida man is accused of trying to beat a court-ordered drug test, according to the Flagler County Sheriff's Office. Officer said the 52-year-old man pulled in for his test and was expected to hand over a urine sample. However, he drove there with a suspended license, which was a violation of the felony probation he was already serving for several burglaries and thefts, leading deputies to arrest him again. The man had a whizinator. What is a whizinator? Well, it's a fake bladder or fake urine wired to a heating pad with a sex toy to make it look convincing. He complained about his handcuffs, so the officer moved them to the front as a courtesy. Now, that's when he used his hand to pull the contraption out of his pants and threw it to the other side of the patrol car. Guy's a psycho, man.
1: Yeah, sounds like it.
0: A little bit. Hey, we're out of here in 3 minutes. It's the B-Team Morning Show on a Friday. I've seen several on Facebook already. Mm-hmm. Already on the water heading over to Pensacola.
1: Yep.
0: Getting ready to watch the Blues on a Friday. Same schedule tomorrow starting at 10:30 with the Civilian Aerobatics. 2 o'clock with the Blues. Mm-hmm. Eddie Money, before we wrap up the B-Team Morning Show, I want to go back 100.3 K-Rock.

0: Eddie Money, I want to go back to when Facebook wasn't a pain in the ass.
1: Exactly.
0: God, it's gotten bad.
1: Well, it's just trying to set up the business profile and get everything in there. And it's one of those things that if it sequences and works right, it's painless. Otherwise, it's just
0: miserable,
1: god awful, because they don't explain anything.
0: Right.
1: And there's no help.
0: Well, you know what, Bobby? We're out of time for the B-Team show. We got to get ready for a totally different concept, the B-Team Encore Hour, here in about 5 minutes.
1: That's right, as we battle with oligarchy.
0: Oh, God. What was the Bernie reference for?
1: Facebook.
0: Oh, okay. I follow you now. Hey, we're out of time. I want to thank all of our sponsors, Stripes Pub and Grill in Navarre, Okaloosa Gas at Outcast Sushi in Miramar Beach. Remember, anything we talked about this morning can be found online at thebteamshow.com. Whatever you do this weekend, whether it's head to Pensacola, whether it's check out the Farmers Market at Freedom Tech, or go downtown for the Singing for Slices event tomorrow night, have fun, be safe, and enjoy your weekend. I'm Skyler Black, Bobby Durrell. Do what you gotta do.
1: 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Now, we know you have a choice in what you listen to each and every day, and we appreciate the fact that you settled in on this wild ride that we call the morning show. But it's come that time of day. We got to mosey on out of here. So you keep on rocking, keep on rolling. Never settle for the ordinary. Till the next time, the B-Team is out.
2: 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I'm Dan Diamond. Fort Walton Beach Police Department officers have arrested two men in connection with an electric bicycle theft. The investigation began after the owner reported that she saw her e-bike, which was stolen in March, listed on Facebook Marketplace. Officers said they arranged to buy the e-bike for $400 from the seller, now identified as 31-year-old Cedric Lee Rogers. Rogers allegedly arrived at the set meeting place riding the e-bike, and when officers attempted to stop him for a traffic violation, he dropped the bike and ran, according to the release. While officers were working to arrest Rogers, they said 18-year-old Demetrius Raphael Mikadelis picked up the e-bike and tried to leave with it. Officers said they told him to drop the e-bike, after which he allegedly left the scene in a truck but later returned. He was also arrested. And that's your Omni Broadcasting News, brought to you by McCaskill & Company. I'm Dan Diamond.
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0: 100.3 K-Rock, the classic rock station. Good morning, everybody. Welcome to it. Just after 9 o'clock, it is Friday. Are you excited, Bobby?
1: Mm-hmm.
0: Yeah, me too. The weekend is here. The B-Team Encore Hour is on the air. It's going to be a hot one in Northwest Florida today. Right here in Fort Walton Destin, we're expecting a high today of 97 degrees. More of the same tomorrow. If you're heading over to the Blue Angels today or tomorrow, either by car or by boat, make sure you travel safely. We are expecting some thunderstorms to develop along the Santa Rosa Sound tomorrow afternoon. So just heads up on that, but we'll check your full forecast here in the next 20 minutes. Also preview that farmer's market that's coming up tomorrow out at Freedom Tech Center.
2: Yeah, yeah. And hey, don't forget the whole school supply drive going on and all that fun stuff.
0: Yeah, there's plenty to get to, so stay with us. 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

0: Peter Gabriel, In Your Eyes on 100.3 K-Rock. The sun might be in your eyes today. It's supposed to be a hot one out there. Heat index values climbing up to 106 this afternoon. Full forecast, just a few moments away. But, Bobby, tomorrow morning is the farmer's market that's happening out at Freedom Tech Center.
1: Mm-hmm.
0: Now, that starts at 9 o'clock tomorrow morning, where you can enjoy a fun-filled morning featuring live music, local vendors, delicious food, and a welcoming community atmosphere in the beautiful, brand-new 2-acre park located at Freedom Tech Center. If you're not familiar with where that is, well, that's Mr. J. Odom's brand-new development out there on Lewis Turner by the fairgrounds across from the golf course.
1: You make it sound so development.
0: Well, what would you call it?
1: I don't know, but it's just the way you said development.
0: Development. I'm going to go back and listen to this recording then and see if I said it funny. Did I try to sound sophisticated?
1: I know. It's, you almost sounded a little snarky. It's his new development.
0: Well, that wasn't the intent.
1: You know, that's certainly a way to get a future sponsor.
0: Yeah, absolutely. Absolutely. Hey,
1: I'm pretty sure I lost this executive air, so it's cool.
0: Hey, stay with us. We're going to take a quick break. Look at your forecast is coming up next on 100.3 K-Rock.
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4: I'm Omni broadcasting meteorologist Jennifer Wojcicki with your updated forecast. Daytime highs approaching 95 today under mainly clear skies, winds out of the northwest, 8 to 15 miles per hour. Slight chance of thunderstorms. Tonight, lows level off around 78, mainly clear skies. Sunshine mixed with clouds at times. Tomorrow, chance of thunderstorms. Highs level off around 94. I'm Omni Broadcasting's meteorologist, Jennifer Wojcicki.
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Pensacola Beach Blue Angel Air Show weekend. 10:30 this morning is when the civilian aerobatics begin, and at 2 o'clock this afternoon is when the Blues take to the skies. Today is the final full dress rehearsal, and tomorrow is the actual show. Schedule follows the same tomorrow as well. Civilian show at 10:30 and the Blues at 2 p.m. But we are expecting some thunderstorms to develop tomorrow afternoon, so just be weather aware if you're heading over that direction this weekend. Also, tomorrow night, Downtown Music Hall, downtown Fort Walton Beach, fundraiser for ASHA, the Advanced Sacred Hope Academy School, doing their Singing for Slices event. 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

0: Conker, Feeling All Right on the Classic Rock Station, 100.3 K-Rock. Just a quick reminder, next weekend, couple big local events. All Sports Association Golf Tournament going on out at Emerald Bay Golf Course. Last I heard, there were room for a couple teams left, right?
1: Yeah. As far as I know.
0: So we've got the link to sign up for that online if you go to thebteamshow.com. Also next Saturday is the Emerald Coast Children's Advocacy Center School Supply Drive happening at Executive Air in partnership with Mid-South Bank. That's next Saturday from 11 to 1 at Executive Air, 106 Perry Avenue in Fort Walton Beach. And we'll be out there live for that event. But we got to go, Bobby. We're out of time.
1: Yeah, it's that time.
0: You ready to boogie on out of here?
1: Yeah, I got on my boogie shoes.
0: That's right. You got one day on the air next week, and then you're gone.
1: That's right. Even right? If I make it in that day.
0: Oh, you're not going to come in on Monday now?
1: I'm just thinking about it.
0: Okay, well.
1: It's kind of awkward to just come in one day.
0: I mean, okay. Do what you want to do. All right.
1: I mean, says the guy that goes to Iowa and then always extends.
0: It's happened like
1: every time.
0: 5-6 times.
1: Okay. How many times have you gone to Iowa?
2: 4.
0: All right. Enjoy your weekend, everybody. If you go to the Blue Angels, have tons of fun. Be careful out there. 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
2: I'm Omni broadcasting meteorologist Jennifer Wojcicki with your updated forecast. Daytime highs approaching 95 today under mainly clear skies, winds out of the northwest 8 to 15 miles per hour. Slight chance of thunderstorms. Tonight, lows level off around 78, mainly clear skies. Sunshine mixed with clouds at times. Tomorrow, chance of thunderstorms. Highs level off around 94. I'm Omni Broadcasting's meteorologist, Jennifer Wojcicki.
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2: 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Sunny for today with highs topping out near 96 degrees. And on the water, west winds 5 to 10 knots, seas around 2 feet. High tide 1:42 p.m., low tide 11:40 p.m., high tide 2:27 p.m. With your Omni Broadcasting Marine Forecast, this is meteorologist Phil Jensko.
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1: 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Sunny for today with highs topping out near 96 degrees. And on the water, west winds 5 to 10 knots, seas around 2 feet. High tide 1:42 p.m., low tide 11:40 p.m., high tide 2:27 p.m. With your Omni Broadcasting Marine Forecast, this is meteorologist Phil Jensko.
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3: 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In 1976, I enrolled in FSU's College of Law, which ironically was Bobby Bowden's first year. 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Therefore, join me this Wednesday morning at 8:30 a.m. on 94.3 FM to talk about the law and maybe FSU football.
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2: I'm Omni broadcasting meteorologist Jennifer Wojcicki with your updated forecast. Mainly sunny skies this afternoon with daytime highs approaching 95. Northwesterly winds 8 to 15 miles per hour. Mainly clear skies tonight, slight chance of thunderstorms 78. Chance of thunderstorms tomorrow 94. Sunshine mixed with clouds at times. I'm Omni Broadcasting's meteorologist Jennifer Wojcicki.
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1: I'm Omni broadcasting meteorologist Jennifer Wojcicki with your updated forecast. Mainly sunny skies this afternoon with daytime highs approaching 95. Northwesterly winds 8 to 15 miles per hour. Mainly clear skies tonight, slight chance of thunderstorms 78. Chance of thunderstorms tomorrow 94. Sunshine mixed with clouds at times. I'm Omni Broadcasting's meteorologist Jennifer Wojcicki.
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100.3 K-Rock, the classic rock station. Queen there with a song that, a title, you could not put on a song right now. Well, you could, but only once. Glad we already have it on one. It is just a little after 3 o'clock on our finally Friday afternoon. Michael Knight with you here till 7. It is hot out there. We'll talk about that traffic too in a little while. Bob Seger, Don Henley, Boston, they're all coming up this hour. Along with the weather and stuff, we'll talk about tomorrow's farmer's market. Here's Mountain on K-Rock.

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0: That's Brian Adams on 100.3 K-Rock, the classic rock station. That one called Can't Stop This Thing We've Started. 3:25 here on your finally Friday afternoon. Michael Knight here hanging out with you in the cool chair. It is so hot outside. And believe it or not, it is still a dry heat. That is what's going on out there. Humidity is still kind of low, but the heat index is up a little more. And this weekend's going to be sticky, steamy, and a mess. And now they're starting to talk about tropical issues, maybe for next week. Right now, 30% chance now in that area out to the, I guess you could say it's to the west of Tampa. A little something swirling around out there already. Now we need the rain, I suppose. Hopefully it will not turn into anything, like, stupid. All right, let's do some traffic and weather together here real quick. Got some accidents out there to tell you about. 293 east southbound. Actually, that's kind of eastbound. It's on the northern fringe of the toll road up there. It's very close to the toll plaza. There's an accident there, and on the Florida Highway Patrol bulletin, it says lots of debris. So be careful going through that stretch. 98 Navarre Parkway near Sound Haven Court. That's about 2 miles west of the bridge. There's an accident working there. And then on the other end of 98, Miracle Strip Parkway at Scenic Gulf Drive. Scenic Gulf Drive, easy for me to say. Miramar Beach, they got an accident working there. It's slow. It is slow because it is a Friday, and folks are going down to get to the hotels and get to the beach. And a lot of folks are going to try to see the Blue Angels do their thing this weekend. So, yeah, things are kind of slow out there. Just be patient. Weather-wise, well, it's summer. Sunny, high near 96. Heat index may get up to 105 today. Overnight, chance for showers, low 78. This weekend, sun and clouds, showers possible, highs in the mid-90s, and heat indices up around 105. Keep in mind, all right, any rain we get this weekend will be coming in from the north, and that's especially important because if you go out on a boat and you go offshore and you see the clouds over the mainland, you're like, well, that's no problem for me. And actually, that will be, so you have to kind of keep an eye on things. But should be an okay weekend. 96 degrees outside right now, if I think I mentioned that. The heat index about 101, which is why it's a dry heat. All right, if tomorrow's going to be a good day, though, we need a few clouds, maybe. Not a whole lot of rain, but it'd be a few clouds. Would be nice for the farmer's market at the Freedom Tech Center. That's going to be going on from 9 a.m. to noon. Now, the Freedom Tech Center right there on Lewis Turner Boulevard. And, of course, they are, you know, hosting several events this summer. This is one of them. And it's going to be a fun-filled morning. They're going to have some live music out there, some local vendors, lots of food to munch on, and, of course, all the fine folks that go out there and have fun during farmers markets at the Freedom Tech Center. 9 a.m. to noon again tomorrow. You can get those details on our website, krockfwb.com. 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

0: Yeah, it's like a weird Groundhog Day or something, man. Same old situation. Motley Crue on 100.3K Rock, the classic rock station. 3:40 here on our finally Friday afternoon. Man, we're getting just a little bit closer to wrapping up this work week. I'm pretty pumped about it. Let's do a traffic. That's the same old situation. Still got the accidents we had earlier. 293, which southbound is how you have it listed here. It's also kind of eastbound because it's right before the curve, and it's very close to the toll plaza. A lot of debris is how they put it, and an accident, so watch out for that. It kind of in that area, 98 Miracle Strip Parkway, actually nowhere even close to it. See, I've confused myself again. Anyway, Miracle Strip Parkway at Scenic Gulf Drive, Miramar Beach, there's an accident. And then much further to the west, Navarre Parkway near Sound Haven Court. That's about 2 miles west of the Navarre Bridge. And watch out for that. Roadways are building up. Destin, wow, hope you packed a lunch. It's a little slow. Going to stay that way right on through the weekend, I'm sure. Let's talk about today in classic rock history. In 1970, Canada's premier rock band, the Guess Who, perform at the White House for President Richard Nixon and his royal guests, Prince Charles and Princess Anne. By the way, that rock band I just mentioned, keep them in mind for later. That's a hint. 1972, a bomb explodes under a Rolling Stones equipment truck in Montreal, and although no one is hurt, the blast blows out the cones of 30 speakers that were stored inside. The concert that evening began roughly 45 minutes late to allow police and bomb squads to sweep the venue. 1974, the Moody Blues opened their own 32-track recording studio in the former Decca Studio 1 in North London. It was the first in Britain to be equipped for quadraphonic recording. Wow, that was unheard of back then, a now almost forgotten form of stereo, which required a playback system with four speakers. 1981, Columbia Records released Journey's seventh studio album. We remember this, Escape. That would top the Billboard Top LPs and Tape chart and feature four hit singles, Don't Stop Believin', which, by the way, has been voted like the happiest song ever recorded. Also, Who's Crying Now, Still They Ride, and Open Arms. 1982, Chicago 16 album enters the Billboard Top LPs and Tape chart. It ultimately went platinum, reaching number 9. And finally, 1987, the Ozzy Osbourne Band embarked on a unique 16-week tour of U.S. and U.K. prisons. The British prison performances were so unusual that they reportedly required personal approval from the then Prime Minister, Margaret Thatcher. Ozzy later recalled the prison shows with affection. He said they were his last good memory of the 80s. And that is today in classic rock history. All right, get some news real quick and then take a little break. Come on back with Boston next here on K-Rock.
1: 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From Santa Rosa County, 22-year-old Dylan Barnhill of Milton is charged with DUI manslaughter for a crash that killed his 17-year-old passenger. Barnhill was booked into Santa Rosa County Jail and is being held on a $50,000 bond. And from the Okaloosa County Sheriff's Office, 38-year-old Isabel Johnson is still wanted on an open count of murder in the death of Jason Coulthard. Isabel Johnson is described as a white female, approximately 5 feet 3 inches tall, weighing about 120 pounds. If you have information on the whereabouts of Isabel Johnson, an anonymous tip can be made to EmeraldCoastCrimeStoppers.com. 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

0: Oh, yeah, letting those good times roll with the Cars on 100.3 K-Rock. Welcome to 4 o'clock on our back to, finally Friday. It's back to the weekend Friday. Bon Jovi, Allman Brothers, Styx all coming up for us this hour. We'll do some traffic and weather, get a news update too. And Back Rockwards coming up here in just about 15 minutes or so. Going to give you a chance to win a gift certificate to the Shin Noodle Place. Here's Tom Petty and the Heartbreakers.
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Zeppelin on 104.3 K-Rock, the classic rock station. About 16 after 4. That means we're just about 4 minutes away from Back Rockwards. Gonna play a song clip backwards. Gonna read you some clues. And then give you a chance to call me on the studio line at 89K-Rock. That's 895-7625. And give me the correct title and artist of a song clip. If you do, you get a gift certificate. Tell you all about it right after War here on K-Rock.

I know Cisco Kid. We used to hang out together at the 7-Eleven, man. That's War on 100.3 K-Rock, the classic rock station, wrapping up a nice long stretch of classic rock for us here on our finally Friday. It's 4:20, smoke 'em if you got 'em. That's going to do some traffic and weather together real quickly because it's time for us to play back Rockwards. Traffic-wise, still have a couple of the problems that we had out there earlier. Westbound Navarre Parkway near the Navarre Bridge. Got one working now. There is a problem there, and it is backing up quickly. Over in the Destin area, 98 Miracle Strip Parkway at Main Street. Is it Miracle Strip Parkway there? Harbor Boulevard, whatever they call it. Anyway, there's an accident that seems to be working there as well. 98 slow both ways through downtown Fort Walton Beach. What a mess. Over the Brooks Bridge, yeah, a bit heavy going both ways. And, of course, it's building up everywhere else as it usually does. And even more so because, well, it's a Friday and, well, we're in the middle of summer. Be careful out there. It is a hot day out there right now. Sunny, high near 96. Heat index maybe as high as 105. Tonight, a chance for showers, low 78. This weekend, sun and clouds. Some showers possible. Highs in the mid-90s. And the heat indices up around 105. Do keep in mind, if you're out and about this weekend, rain will be coming in from the north. So if you happen to go offshore in a boat or something and see the showers popping up over the mainland, yeah, it's going to be coming your way. So try to get back into port. It is hot. And I don't care if it's a dry heat. It is 98 degrees outside the K-Rock studios right now. Which, I mean, yeah, I know, it's July, but come on, man. That's just too much. Stay cool out there. Hydrate. And listen to the radio. Play some games. Play back Rockwards. That's what we're going to do right now. Play some back Rockwards. Here's how the contest works. I have picked out one of the songs in our vast musical library, and I've isolated the part that we all know the best. In a biz, we like to call that the hook. It's the part, you know, that has the song title in it, and many times we just sing along with it. I'm going to play the clip for you, but I'm going to play it backwards. That doesn't matter because your brain will hear something in that clip that you recognize, whether it's a vocal or an instrument. You'll pick it up. I'm also going to read three verbal clues to you, and you add all of that information up, and you call me at 850-89-K-ROCK. That's 850-895-7625. Give me the correct title and artist of the song clip I'm looking for, and I will give you a $10 gift certificate to the Shin Noodle Place. Shin Noodle Place, located right across from Uptown Station. They've also got one on 9th Avenue in Pensacola, and they just opened up in Foley, Alabama. 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It is not a buffet. 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Shin is spelled X-I-A-N. But I will have this gift certificate for our lucky winner of today's Back Rockwards to go on in there and grab a bite. So here's how it's going to work. I'm going to go ahead and read these clues to you. And then I'm going to play the clip, and we're going to lather, rinse, and repeat. If you were listening in last hour, I actually gave you a pretty big hint for Back Rockwards. So here we go. Listen to the clues. Here we go. This Canadian rock band got started in 1958 in Winnipeg. After several name changes, the band settled on their final name thanks to a marketing stunt by their record label. This track from their 69 album, American Woman, and it peaked at number 5 in the U.S. Listen carefully to this afternoon's Back Rockwards.

Yeah, I made this one extra long just to make it fair. It's a Canadian rock band that got started in 1958 in Winnipeg. After several name changes, the band settled on their final name thanks to a marketing stunt by their record label and this track from their 1969 album, American Woman, and it peaked at number 5 here in the U.S. Listen again carefully to this afternoon's Back Rockwards.

0: There you go. 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

0: AC/DC on 100.3 K-Rock, the classic rock station. 4:35 here on our finally Friday afternoon. We are in the middle of Back Rockwards right now, and I have a winner, so let's just go to the phone. Hi there, 100.3 K-Rock. Who's this?
1: Hi, it's Elizabeth Schumann.
0: Hey, Elizabeth, how are you?
1: I'm good. How are you?
0: I'm doing all right, sister. Where are you calling me from?
1: At the moment, Shalimar.
0: Okay. Is it hot enough out there for you?
1: Oh, God, yeah. Let's make it hotter.
0: Yeah, just remember, it's a dry heat. All right, sister, tell me, I've got the Canadian rock band here. They got started in 58 in Winnipeg. They had several name changes, but settled on one after their record label had a little marketing stunt. This is from their 69 album, American Woman, and it peaked at number 5 in the U.S. What is this afternoon's Back Rockwards?
1: No Time by the Guess Who.
0: Yes! Good job! You get the automatic renewal on your rock and roll card.
1: Right on.
0: So what gave it away to you?
1: That's my music. That's my era. That's
0: how you roll. Well, that's good. That's good.
1: Yes.
0: I bet Chinese food, you roll that way too, huh?
1: I sure do.
0: Well, I got a $10 gift certificate to the Shin Noodle Place. Have you been by there yet?
1: Yes, I have. It's awesome.
0: There we go. Well, you get another chance to get on by there, and I'll tell you how to get that gift certificate here in just a moment. But if you've been listening in, you know, I'd like you to do me a favor real quick and play guest DJ for us, okay?
1: Okay. Here's your Back Rockwards song, The Guess Who, No Time, on 100.3 K-Rock.

0: That's our back rockward song for this finally Friday afternoon. The Guess Who in no time. Congratulations to Elizabeth picking up that $10 gift certificate to the Shin Noodle Place. And we will do back rockwards again Monday afternoon at 4:20. Let's do a quick check of traffic before we get another news update. Westbound Navarre Parkway right there at the Navarre Bridge. I think they should have that cleared up very soon. That's all right. I've got plenty more on the list. 98 Miracle Strip Parkway at Main Street Destin. That's one they should be clearing up as well. But a couple of new ones here on the list. 85 northbound near Stillwell. That's in Crestview. Got one working there. And a US 90 over in Milton at Star Rider Trail. Pretty serious situations happen there. They've got a semi blocking all lanes of US 90 through that stretch. Elsewhere, it is just really, really slow because summer, pretty much. Buckle up and drive safely and stay cool. That's the main thing, man. It is so hot out there. All right, we'll take a little break here, get a news update, and then come on back with music from Styx next here on K-Rock.
1: 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From Santa Rosa County, 22-year-old Dylan Barnhill of Milton is charged with DUI manslaughter for a crash that killed his 17-year-old passenger. Barnhill was booked into Santa Rosa County Jail and is being held on a $50,000 bond. And from the Okaloosa County Sheriff's Office, 38-year-old Isabel Johnson is still wanted on an open count of murder in the death of Jason Colthart. Isabel Johnson is described as a white female, approximately 5 feet 3 inches tall, weighing about 120 pounds. If you have information on the whereabouts of Isabel Johnson, an anonymous tip can be made to EmeraldCoastCrimeStoppers.com. 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

to Easy Beats. And yeah, Friday is on our mind. That's requested music for Jen as we kick off the All Request Ride at 5, brought to you by Stripes Pub and Grill in the Bar. Happy hour going on until 6 o'clock, and just a whole lot of fun. You get a little snack and a drink there. Head over to Solid's Game Room right next door and just keep the fun going. Now, coming up this hour, I've got REO Speedwagon, Neil Young, Molly Hatchett. We'll do some traffic and weather, get a little news update as well. And, of course, it is the All Request Ride at 5, so that means I'm taking your requests at 89K-Rock, 895-7625, like this one right here. It's requested Rush for the ride home. 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

We are most definitely going to keep on rolling, changes or otherwise. That's Oreo Speedwagon on the All Request Ride at 5, brought to us by Stripes Pub and Grill in the bar. Happy hour going on over there until 6, just about 45 more minutes. And we've got a lot of fun to be had there. You have a little meal, get a little snack, a drink. Head on over to Solid's Game Room right next door. They got darts and pool and pinball and all sorts of other fun stuff to do. I am playing your requests for the All Requests Ride at 5. Call me up, 89-K-ROCK. That's 895-7625. Traffic and weather coming up in a bit right after Head East here on K-ROCK.

0: Head east on the All Request Ride at 5, brought to us by Stripes Pub and Grill in Navarre as we cruise on through your finally Friday afternoon. Michael Knight with you here. We'll get back to your All Request Ride at 5. Something you'd like to hear, you call me up, 89KROQ. That's 895-7625. Now, happy hour over at Stripes Pub and Grill going on for just about another 40 minutes or so. And you can head on over to Solid's Game Room right next door after you grab a snack and a drink and play some games. And also, tomorrow, keep in mind, at Solid's Game Room, they do Saturday night karaoke. I might show up and sing a tune or two. Oh, boy, everybody would leave. Either that or they'd buy me doubles just to shut me up. Let's do a little traffic and weather together here very quickly because there's not a whole lot to talk about. Now, the situation on U.S. 90 at Star Rider Trail, that's actually in the township of Herald. I don't know if they call them townships, but anyway, it's a little tiny town there along Highway 90. It's not an accident, though. A semi has become disabled there and is blocking all of the lanes of Highway 90. The good news is it's not an accident. The bad news is it might take a while to get that cleared out of the way. Weather-wise, we're looking for a chance of showers tonight, low around 78. Then over the weekend, sun and clouds, showers possible. Looking for highs in the mid-90s, kind of like today. Heat indices up around 105. Also, keep in mind, if you're heading out in a boat tomorrow or over the weekend, all of our showers are going to be approaching from the north. So if you're out there offshore and you see the stuff coming in, you might want to head back in. Another thing to kind of give you a heads up on as far as the weather goes, you may have seen some postings by the sensationalist weather posters about a tropical something that may form. Yeah, there is a little bit of disturbed weather down to our southwest, and it's given about a 30% chance to form. Certainly won't form over the weekend, but I'd say as we head into the middle parts of next week, there may be something we have to watch at the very least. Maybe we'll get some rain out of it. We will keep you posted right here. Now, on July 25th, it's going to be a lot of fun. It's a golf tournament. I like golf. Golf does not like me so much. But it's going to be a great day on the course, and of course, you can help out youth athletics across the Emerald Coast. It's the All Sports Association golf course at the golf tournament, rather, at the Emerald Bay Golf Course. That's going to be July 25th, 8 to 4. Now, they're a volunteer-driven organization that raises funds for the local youth organizations, and they kind of focus on sports. And along with this tournament and their annual banquet, they support groups like the Boys and Girls Club of the Emerald Coast, Special Olympics Florida Okaloosa, Eleanor J. Johnson Youth Center, and the Okaloosa Walton FCA. So you're not just signing up for golf, you're helping the kids, especially in regards to sports. Right now, the schedule I have is 8 a.m. registration day of the tournament with a 9 a.m. shotgun start. 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Should be a lot of fun out there, and hopefully the weather will cooperate with us. All right, we're going to take a little break here, and then come on back with some requested Ted Nugent. That's on the way next on your All Request Ride at 5 here on 100.3 KROQ.
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12: We're here to do it to you one time tonight, to do Nashville, Tennessee. I do believe it's five, some fine, double time, all mine, a little bit of rock and roll, a little bit of here, a little bit of there, a little bit of tomorrow, another night, another there. We're gonna do it to you. We got to do it to you. We got to have it every now. We got to do it to you. Let's hold on to the pavement. Do you hear me talking at you?

0: That's that little old band from Texas, ZZ Top, on 100.3 K-Rock, the classic rock station. A little personal backstory. Growing up in Houston, we were so thrilled to have our own rock band. Because all the other bands, they had been from, you know, Detroit or even Florida. I mean, again, in Alabama and all these other places. And we were just thrilled to have a rock band. We could say, hey, man, that's ours. And that's them right there. In the middle of the All Request Ride at 5 here at 538 on your finally Friday afternoon. The All Request Ride at 5 brought to us by Stripes Pub and Grill in Navarre. They've got happy hour going on there for just about 20 more minutes. After a drink and a snack, head on over to Solid's Game Room right next door. And if you have no plans for tomorrow night, Solid's going to have Saturday night karaoke. Get out there and sing a tune or two, all right? Checking traffic one final time this afternoon. U.S. 90 at Star Rider Trail. Evidently, that has been cleared up now. They had a disabled 18-wheeler that was blocking all lanes of U.S. 90, but that has been moved out of the way. Not seeing any other accidents out there, but man, it is slow in a lot of spots, especially in Destin. All the folks trying to get down there and enjoy a little beaching. That's how it goes in the summertime. All right, so, you know, not too long ago, I read a story about a guy who had a vision and then won some money. Well, it happened again to a different dude, this guy in South Carolina. He heeded the advice of his vision that came to him, and he bought a lottery ticket, earned him a nice chunk of change. He told the lottery officials he was sitting on his porch when he felt the sudden urge to play the lottery. He said he had a vision. It told him to go and get a ticket at the Cracker Jack store. So he got two of them. That's not what the vision told you, bro. It said just get a ticket. Anyway, he didn't say whom or what spoke to him in the vision, so maybe it was mushrooms or something. I'm not sure. In any case, he brought two $10 scratch-offs from the Cracker Jack on Pendleton Street in Greenville. We've all been there. And one of them, a Gold Vault Extra Play game, turned out to be a $500,000 winner. Just for his vision. He said he did not have time to celebrate his good luck. Of course, there's more visions to be had. Take a little news break and then come on back with more of your All Requests Ride at 5. Molly Hatchet right around the corner for you, only here on K-Rock.
1: 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From Santa Rosa County, 22-year-old Dylan Barnhill of Milton is charged with DUI manslaughter for a crash that killed his 17-year-old passenger. Barnhill was booked into Santa Rosa County Jail and is being held on a $50,000 bond. And from the Okaloosa County Sheriff's Office, 38-year-old Isabel Johnson is still wanted on an open count of murder in the death of Jason Coulthard. Isabel Johnson is described as a white female, approximately 5 feet 3 inches tall, weighing about 120 pounds. If you have information on the whereabouts of Isabel Johnson, an anonymous tip can be made to EmeraldCoastCrimeStoppers.com. 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

Rockin' with Skid Row on 100.3 K-Rock. Michael Knight here. We're going to be hanging out for just about another hour before Alice Cooper comes in here at 7. I'll play the Dire Straits, Rick Derringer, and Zeppelin for you. We'll get another weather check real quick, but heads up, it's going to be hot. Maybe a little wetter over the weekend, though. Talk about a school supply drive that's going to go on next weekend, and I've got a story I've titled, Simple is Best, and we'll tell you about that in a bit. Cheap Trick now on K-Rock.

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Yep, you can have your cake and eat it too. It's the best of both worlds. Van Halen on 100.3 K-Rock. When we come back, we'll talk about a school supply drive that's going to be going on next week. Yep, it's that time of year again. We'll cover that right after Lou Graham here on K-Rock. Ain't got

0: That's Lou Gramm wrapping up a nice long stretch of classic rock for us here on 100.3 K-Rock. We'll get a weather check coming up in a moment, but heads up, it's going to be hot. Maybe a little wetter over the weekend. Next weekend, we've got the school supply drive going on. Yeah, it is that time of year again where we're gathering up school supplies for the kids. Executive Aaron Mid-South Bank and a partner with the Emerald Coast Children's Advocacy Center, and they're going to host that back-to-school supply drive next Friday from 11 a.m. to 1 p.m. at Executive Air on Ferry Avenue. So you're looking to donate stuff like backpacks, glue, notebooks, pencils, crayons, just all sorts of things that you could think of that kids will need for school. They're going to have some complimentary hot dogs and chips out there, and, well, they just want to bring everybody together to help the students out. Again, that is next Friday from 11 a.m. to 1 p.m. at Executive Air on Perry Avenue in Fort Walton Beach, a school supply drive to help ECCAC. 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Take a little break and come on back with Rick Derringer next here on K-Rock.
1: I'm Omni broadcasting meteorologist Jennifer Wojcicki with your updated forecast. Lows level off around 79 tonight under mainly clear skies, winds out of the northwest 5 to 10 miles per hour. Chance of thunderstorms tomorrow, high temperatures reach up to 94, sunshine mixed with clouds at times. Chance of thunderstorms tomorrow night, lows dip down to about 78, partly cloudy skies. I'm Omni Broadcasting's meteorologist, Jennifer Wojcicki.
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That's the Outfield on 100.3 K-Rock. Well, just like my radio program, simple is best, and I'll give you a story where that came into play. Coming up right after Motley Crue here on K-Rock.

Motley Crue on 100.3 K-Rock, the classic rock station. Coming up on Alice Cooper here in about 20 minutes or so. He's got Alice's Attic that he'll kick off at 7 and take you right on up until midnight, so don't go away. If you've been listening to my radio show for a while, you know I keep it simple. Sometimes simple is best. And usually bistros and fast food restaurants try to come up with gimmicks to get ahead of the competition, even when it comes to the humble sandwich. But one small business in St. Petersburg, Russia, well, they're flipping the script on that. They're going for extreme simplicity. They sell the simplest, most basic sandwiches possible for just a little over a dollar apiece. They're called Butterbrodik 66, which is Russian for Sandwich 66. That's a unique eatery that only

0: It's simple. It's the way to go. I have a cold meat sandwich every day here at work, so I'm glad to hear them getting a little bit of respect. Take a break. Come on back with Zeppelin next here on K-Rock.
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There you go. That's War, helping me low ride my way on out of the studio, making way for Alice Cooper, who's coming up here in just a few minutes with Alice the Zatic. He will entertain you until midnight. I'll be back with you tomorrow afternoon at 2, and we'll get on through a hot Saturday afternoon together. Gonna go away with Dave Edmonds, and as always, want you to be safe out there this weekend. Don't drink and drive. 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
6: The weekend is upon us. 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
8: Hello, hooray, and happy Friday from your Uncle Alice. I'm glad to be here on July 17th because it was on this day in 1955 that Disneyland opened, so I can get a little bit goofy. Okay, what was the funniest part of all of the whole Disney thing? All of it. Was Goofy going over a cliff. Woo-hoo-hoo-hoo! That made me laugh so hard when I was a kid. Every time he'd go over a cliff and he'd do the wah-hoo-hoo-hoo, I would die laughing. It's also National Tattoo Day, so I'll be thinking about all of you who have my face on your body, which is a weird phrase to say. I'm wondering if I'm in any places where I shouldn't be on your body. Usually I'm on a leg or an arm or a back, but I'll bet I'm someplace else on other people. Okay, enough talk. Time to rock.
6: Alice's Attic with Alice Cooper.